You stupid. 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

0: That's Miles Kane. Come closer on RTL Today Radio. The UK's number one single at the moment is Sienna Spears' Great Expectation. And I'll play that after this short break.
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It is Tuesday, that means it's Truth or Tale, but I need to find out more if we're getting, is it Bear Week Truth or Tale? Mary, let me know. Should be in shortly. Now, Be Abba Doobie's got a new album out. I think it's really good. This is called Memories, taken from it.

Galantis with One Republic and Bones on RTL Today Radio. We're going to have a fleeting greeting coming up a bit later on in the show as well. I've been, you know what, you guys have been too good at it lately. The last little while, you've been getting it in one day and there's been no rollovers. I've been thinking, I need to step my game up. Fleeting greeting coming a bit later on. Gloves are off. Now back to the music. Kings of Leon got a new album coming, and this is the lead single from it. It's called My Whole World.

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Taylor Swift and I Knew It, I Knew You on RTL Today Radio, and taking us to the news at 7 o'clock, here's a track from Cake, who are playing here in Luxembourg on Thursday at Den Atelier. This is Short Skirt, Long Jacket.

Dua Lipa and Troy Sivan with Physical before Michigander and Taxi. Now, if you want to get in touch with us this morning, 6215250000 is the WhatsApp number you need. And you should save that number in your phone because it's the one we use for all of our games and giveaways and competitions. And you may want to get your hands on some of the tickets that we've got for some of the big concerts coming up in the next little while, including Placebo, who've got a big sold-out show coming to Rockall. That one's on the 9th of October, so just a couple of weeks away. His teenage angst.

0: Classic track from Placebo, Teenage Angst on RTL Today Radio. And as I said, we'll give away tickets for their show, which is on the 9th of October on Friday. Get your hands on those tickets through us only, really, because it is sold out. It is a waiting list. You can still add your name to that waiting list, as was suggested by Olivier from the Rocco when he joined us in studio last week. Week before last, basically saying that there could be some tickets made available still once they've finalised the configuration of the hall and how it's going to look and what kind of stage requirements are needed. So get your name on there. You might get lucky if you fancy going, but make sure you listen in on Friday here on RTL Today Radio to get your hands on some of those tickets. The Black Keys, Gold on the Ceiling's up after this short break.
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Black Keys, that is Gold on the Ceiling. A text in from Jess looking for Zara Larsson's Lush Life. I'll play that in just a sec. And remember, we've got a fleeting greeting coming up in a little bit. You guys have been too good at that recently. I'm out to get you with this one. Anyway, here's Lush Life, 7:30.

0: Zara Larsson's Lush Life on RTL Today Radio, playing that for Jess this morning, who sent us a WhatsApp with that request. And I've got my fleeting greeting lined up. It is ready to go, and it is devilishly difficult. Yeah, look out, folks. That'll be here in around about 7:45. We'll also get Truth or Tale today, and I know Mare is going deep on Fat Bear Week. She's doing some serious research. She's got a bracket up. She's got the red string out. We'll hear all about that shortly. It is the biggest week of the year, of course.
1: Okay, going live.
0: For Meredith.
1: Live.
0: Four, three. 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

0: Yarnak, dream job on RTL Today Radio. Let's get the headlines.
1: Flight traffic at Findlay Airport was briefly suspended yesterday evening after drones were spotted nearby. Lux Airport halted operations between 9:38 and 10:30 p.m. Several flights were delayed. Grand Duke Guillaume delivers a speech at the 81st UN General Assembly, setting out Luxembourg's position on today's international challenges. Finance Minister Giraud has confirmed the state will keep its stake in the bank bill after the Financial Times reported that Chinese group Legend Holdings have put its 90% holding up for sale. A 22-year-old student faces attempted murder charges after driving his Porsche Cayenne at 86 kilometres an hour in a 30 kilometre an hour Limpetsburg zone, causing an accident that overturned another car. In other news, world leaders are gathering at the UN General Assembly to address escalating conflicts, AI safety, climate change and the future leadership of the UN. And Typhoon Dujuan has swept past Tokyo, killing two people and triggering landslides and flooding across the region. For more on these stories and for the latest news, head to rtltoday.lu. Today will be largely clear and dry and sunny. Temperatures start with 7 to 9 degrees this morning, warming up to highs of 21 to 23 degrees.
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0: And the traffic, this 4-minute delays on the N2 between Sandweiler and Ham, 10 minutes on the N5 between Basharaj and the CR106A. We've got 4-minute delays on the N31 between the CR186 and Livorange, and 7-minute delays on the N3 between Shlamestay and Altsingen. Long delays are the 25 minutes on the A31 Canfin towards the A3 at Roser. There's 15 minutes extra on the A6 between Hundelund and Bredel, and another 15 minutes on Avenue de Luxembourg towards Rue de Luxembourg in Steinfurt. Speed checks then in the morning in Limpetsburg on the Rue Ermesinde and in Oberanden on the Rue d'Andathina, and one in the afternoon in Aspelt at Kaifexstrasse. And you can stay up to date with all the traffic at today.rtl.lu/mobility/traffic.
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0: Sam sticks in and says, did you know that Fat Bear Week is a week earlier than normal?
6: Yeah, I mean, tell me something I didn't know.
0: All right, well, listen, I didn't know about it.
6: It snuck on me.
0: Well, yeah, because they're afraid of a US government shutdown. Yep. And not all of the bears have made it back to the area where they're typically photographed, so there's fewer bears this year, and they're skinnier than they should be.
6: Oh, that's dear. Upsetting to Sasha. We were just talking about
0: How's your research going, and who's your money on this year? How's it going?
6: I mean, you know, it's... Again, it's 1 week too early, and that's the big problem.
0: I see.
6: Right, yeah. There. Because I just don't have the time for research at this point. Am I? Yes.
0: You had set aside time for Fat Bear Week.
6: Yeah. But you know what? I have to sleep. You know? Like, this is the thing, is that it's... I would love to spend more time. I'd also love to spend more time understanding the Rubik's Cube. But first, I need to spell it the correct way. Did you know it's all right? Do you know how to spell Rubik's Cube?
0: I-C-K-S, is it?
6: No.
7: I-X?
6: It's R-U-B-I-K apostrophe S.
0: Ah.
6: Ooh. Like how...
0: We're both wrong.
6: I mean, who knew? So it's all of these things at once. Yeah, it is.
0: Well, Sam says she's hashtag team marshmallow, so...
6: Yeah, well, you know, marshmallow is that way because it looks a bit like a marshmallow, so you can't not. But why not backpack?
0: I don't know. You'll get the bracket out and we'll figure that out. I do have a fleeting greeting coming our way this morning. Ooh. Plus, is it truth or tale? Is it bear specific?
6: Starting with some bears.
0: Okay, good. Yeah. Easing our way into bear.
6: Exactly.
0: Okay, good.

0: Coldplay, An Adventure of a Lifetime on RTL Today Radio. PPP, Madam Moss, says Aiden. I'm not sure. What does that stand for? But he does say, explains your chuck support. Disgraceful. Are you chuck? Chuck? Chunk?
1: Chunk. I mean, the thing is, do I like murderers? Yes, I do. Do I like people who are, you know, broken? Perhaps in the jaw.
0: You can fix him.
1: I can fix him. We'll go to physio together.
0: I can fix you, Chunk.
1: I will fix you. I will take away your murder.
0: I've got my fleeting greeting is, I think, devilishly difficult. I mean, people have been getting them too quickly.
1: No, they haven't.
0: They have. They've been getting them within the day, within the half hour of the fleeting greeting launching, and it's just been I had it up to here.
1: Oh,
0: Meredith,
1: have you?
0: I have.
1: I hear you.
0: And here's another one. Gretel Henlon's got a new strikeout. She's going by simply Gretel these days, and she's a track that I can fully get behind. It's called Another Thing I'm Supposed to Do (brackets) and I don't want to.
1: Same.

0: Gretel, and another thing that I'm supposed to do, and I don't want to. That's the name of the song, not what we how it's going this morning. Morning, friends. I'd like to request Role Model, please. High Hopes 3000. All right, we'll cue that up and get it on after the short break.
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0: Don't think too hard or look for hidden meaning. Just try to figure out who gave this fleeting greeting. Yes, it is indeed time for the fleeting greeting. This is where I play a very famous person saying hello, and I want you to identify who that famous person is by their hello. It sounds easy. I was going to say it isn't, but you guys do get it pretty much every single time. So listen closely and get your phones ready. 621-525-5000. Have a guess. If you're wrong, I'll tell you and you can have another go. Here is our fleeting greeter today.
1: Hi.
0: That's it. That's all you're getting. 621-525-5000. If you think you know who that might be, why not send it to me in a text? And if you're right, you can bask in the glory of being the person who got that right all day long.
1: Hi.
0: 621-525-5000 if you think you know who that is.

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1: Right then, we are doing the fleeting greeting. I've got a couple of guesses in, including one for you, Meredith.
2: Hello.
1: No. All right, that's what you sound like. This is what the person we're looking for sounds like.
3: Hi.
2: I would never say hi.
1: You're so dismissive of that.
2: Let me hear it again.
1: All right, here it goes.
3: Hi.
1: No.
2: I mean.
1: No, it's definitely not you. 621-525-5000.
2: Hi. If you think. Let me try. Hi. Kind of.
1: That's not bad.
3: Hi.
2: Hi. Because she's sort of turning.
1: I go one more.
3: Hi.
1: And now you go.
2: Hi.
1: I can see it. Anyway, it's not Meredith. Who's that, please? Is it your one from The Big Bang Theory? Which one?
2: The big woman. The real tall one?
1: Like a fleck of wrong show.
2: Oh, wrong show.

0: interim basis. The right-wing AfD won Sunday's election narrowly ahead of the SPD, which is now seeking talks with the left and the Greens to form a new government. And in sports, a new sports complex with a velodrome and swimming pool is taking shape at the entrance to Mondorf, due to be completed by 2029. Mayor Steve Reckell said the project goes well beyond a 250-metre cycling track, also including a sports hall, a climbing wall and facilities for a new 1,600-pupil secondary school nearby. For more on these stories and for the latest news and updates, head to rtltoday.lu.
1: The weather is brought to you by
2: Raiffeisen, the bank that belongs to its members.
0: After some early morning mist, today will largely be clear and dry with sunny, warm conditions. Temperatures are around 7 to 9 degrees now, warming up to highs of 21 to 23 degrees in the afternoon.
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3: And back to the traffic. There's 4 minute delays on the N51 between Kirchberg roundabout Sarah and Kirchberg at Rue Erasme. We've got reports of 5 minute delays on the A13 between Frisange and Heslange. 15 minute delays on the A6 between Hundelange and the Belgian border. 10 minutes extra on the A6 between Steinfort and Bredel. And 30 minute delays on the A31 Canfin towards the A3 at Hesperange. Speed checks today are in the morning in Limpetsburg on the Rue Ermesind, in Oberanvin on the Rue Athena, and in Aspelt at Kaifektstrasse. And you can stay up to date with all the traffic at today.rtl.lu/mobility/traffic.
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3: I'm pretty sure, says Julia, it's Zooey Deschanel for the fleeting greeting.
6: Everyone always thinks that, don't they? Doesn't someone always say that?
3: I'm not sure. I mean, I don't think we've done Zooey Deschanel as the fleeting greeting.
6: No, I don't think we have.
3: I don't know why.
6: But people have guessed it.
3: No, it isn't.
7: Hi.
3: Oh, I can hear it though.
6: Yeah, because I do think she's a bit more nasal.
3: There's a slight huskiness to it.
7: Hi.
3: Yeah, that does sound like Zooey Deschanel. Not her though. Jennifer Aniston. But that clip is criminally short, says Lisa in the text. Fleeting, you might say.
7: Hi.
6: Good one. Good one.
3: 621.
0: Oh, it could be Jennifer Aniston. I agree with her actually.
7: Hi.
0: Yeah.
6: Sorry, has anyone seen the weather report?
3: Go on.
6: I mean...
3: What's happened?
6: Like, no one should be working on Friday, I'll tell you that much. And I just might have caught Sasha's cold button.
3: Oh, yeah? Why? What's happening Friday?
6: 23 degrees.
3: Get in.
6: Yes.
3: Come on, it's back. 621-525-5000. If you want to have a guess at who that fleeting greeting might be, the glory could be yours because no one else is able to get it yet. We'll do it for another 15 minutes or so and then I'm getting my glorious rollover. Finally. If nobody
0: not
3: gets it,
0: happen
3: that
0: in
3: is.
0: 15
6: not
0: minutes.
6: To be. You said glory hole.
3: Glorious.
6: Glorious.
3: Glorious. Very different. Sorry. Very, very different.
6: Sorry.
3: 621-525000 for your requests. Julie, I'll get that track from Lady Gaga on very shortly. But first, here is Good Neighbours and a track called Mary Jane.
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0: Good Neighbours and Mary Jane on RTL Today Radio. Is it Katy Perry? No, it's not Katy Perry. Or Zendaya. Well, actually, we had Zendaya recently. She sounds like this.
1: Hey.
0: Very different to the...
1: Hi.
0: That we've got today. 6215250000. You were looking for some Lady Gaga. I don't know the track you wanted, but I've got this.
2: Doesn't matter if you love him or capital H-I-M.
0: He was born this way.
2: Just put your paws up.

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5: Lady Gaga's Born This Way before that short break. Did someone say Natalie Portman already? No, and also no, we didn't get Natalie Portman, or it isn't Natalie Portman, I'm afraid. Lucy says, it's not Sandra Bullock, is it? Here's the clip.
6: Hi.
5: No.
7: No.
5: Is it Billie Eilish?
7: No.
5: No, it's not Billie Eilish either. No. 6215255000.
7: It sounds like someone boring.
5: Someone boring?
7: Do I like her?
6: Hi.
5: I think you do.
7: I mean, it could be Jennifer Lawrence, too.
6: Hi.
5: Oh, really sounds like Jennifer Lawrence.
6: Mm-hmm. Hi.
5: No, it's not Jennifer Lawrence. 6215255000, last chance. After this track, I'll knock it on the head and give a clue.

relentless and dance until you fall off the earth. Take to your toes and summon the worms. The heron waits patiently, unfazed by self-service checkouts or pouches of tobacco. I know falling in love feels trivial with everything that's going on, but what if we're actually onto something? And then the heron says,

feeling, calling it to work haunted, lost in a vertical video called Moments Before Disaster Part 4. Stop trying so hard. Your personality has been broken apart and sold back to you in a series of short form clips. The horrors persist, but you are that same child jumping garden to garden. Ice cream dripping between your knuckles. And then the heron says,

aesthetic, reluctant hope core memories operating on a strict one-in, one-out policy. The young and the dying have the worst philosophies, and you are both but also neither. Nay cheek, nay chance. Never leave the bookies with a smile on your face, and remember that herons wait for no one but themselves. Good things come to those who hesitate. And then the heron says, you'll never be alone. And you gotta be patient.

0: Back to the text then. Let's see. Is it Margot Robbie? Says the text. No. Is it J-Lo? Says the text. No. Good morning. Is it Kristen Wiig? Says Susanna, if that's how you spell her name. I think that's right, but no, it isn't Kristen Wiig. Billie Eilish we had as a guest already. Is it Drew Barrymore? It's not Drew Barrymore. And is it Emma Stone? Scarlett Johansson? Christina Applegate? Screams Lisa, getting increasingly
1: I could
0: vexed.
1: You know what? I could see Emma Stone. I really could see Emma Stone.
2: Hi.
0: Oh, yeah, I can hear that as well, yeah.
2: Hi.
0: But no. 621-525-1000. That is done for today. What I will say is, here's my clue, and you can let this stew until tomorrow. And I think this is going to surprise some people based on the guesses that we've had in so far today.
1: It's a man.
0: Not American.
1: Huh.
0: It is a woman. Not American.
1: Who perhaps acts or sings?
0: Don't know. Have to wait until tomorrow.
2: Hi.

0: Harry Styles, American Girls on RTL Today Radio. Smug now, aren't you, says Aidan. Absolutely. Very, very. My blood is boiling with the fire of a thousand suns, says Julia. That's what I want to hear. Music to my ears. And another text in that says, sounds like Julia Roberts. Well, you have to wait and see tomorrow. Well, you don't really, because you've already, the clue I gave is it's not an American. So there you go. That's all the info that you need.
1: We know it's not Julia Roberts.
0: Julia Roberts, no. Not an American. We'll do it again tomorrow.
1: Okay.
0: Round one of Truth or Tale, with, of course, some Bear Week questions coming up. Time is 8:23. Here's Parcels. You Got Me Feeling.

0: Julia sending in about 14 different names for the fleeting greeting. It's done for today, Julia. It is done for today. I can tell you, though, that all of those are wrong. 621-525-5000 for other requests, please. You turned on your radio, got a nice surprise yesterday, Meredith.
1: I did. I was so excited. I was driving. And I was like, oh, God, I love this song so much. Why don't we ever play Susudio?
0: Phil Collins' Susudio, yeah.
1: And I just thought, first of all, you know how everything is related and always comes back around to me?
0: Of course.
1: So, was just in Paris, saw them packing up the Emily in Paris set.
0: Of course.
1: Filming on the street.
0: And she is the daughter of Phil Collins.
1: Phil Collins, and it all comes back. So I went and added that to the, you know.
0: The board, yeah.
1: The board. And then I went, oh, I guess I'll see what we're playing. We are playing this one.
0: It was us, exactly, on our Daily Decade featuring Phil Collins and Susudio last night. So it was the 80s yesterday, and tonight it's the 90s, and I've got a track that I will be playing as part of the 90s Daily Decade up after this short break.
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0: 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One of the artists featured on tonight's Daily Decades, all about the 90s. A decade that took in Britpop, Europop, straight up pop, college rock, grunge, and a whole lot of other genres. And I try to include something from pretty much all of them tonight between 7 and 9 o'clock. So do check that out. Now let's get the headlines. It's 8:30.
1: In breaking news, there are media reports of a shooting outside a school in Turkey with injuries reported too. We'll bring you more information as we get it. In other news, flight traffic at Findlay was briefly suspended yesterday evening after drones were spotted nearby. Several flights were delayed. Luxembourg's army union has called for a reserve force to ease staff shortages, along with a creche and service housing to improve the work-life balance for its soldiers. EU sanctions against Russia are due to expire, covering around 3,000 people and entities accused of backing Moscow's war in Ukraine. The UN General Assembly opens in New York today with around 130 heads of state and government expected over the coming days. Grand Duke Guillaume speaks in 14th place, setting out Luxembourg's position on international challenges. And a new sports complex with a velodrome and swimming pool is taking shape at the entrance to Mondov, due to be completed in 2029. For more on these stories and for the latest news and updates, head to rtltoday.lu. It's a largely clear and dry and sunny day with temperatures starting around 7 to 9 degrees this morning and hitting highs of 21 to 23 degrees in the afternoon.
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0: And the traffic, there's 2 minutes on your journey on the A13 between Ellerange and Lankels, 7 on the N12 between Bredel and Rolingogrund, with about 4 kilometres of tailback there. We've got 10-minute delays on the, down to 8-minute delays on the N5 between Route de Longwy, from the N5 Bertrange to the Route de Longwy in Luxembourg. And there's 8-minute delays on the N51 between Kirchberg and the Rue Erasme. Elsewhere, 30-minute delays still on the A31 Canfin towards the A3 at Roser, and 25-minute delays on the A6 between Hunter Lounge and Bredel. Speed checks are in Limpertsburg on the Rue Ermesinde, in Oberanvin on the Rue d'Andathina, and in the afternoon in Aspelt at Kiefexstrasse. And you can stay up to date with all the traffic at today.rtl.lu/mobility/traffic.
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0: Noah Kahan and Hozier with Northern Attitude on RTL Today Radio. Sasha legged it from the studio, so should we hold off on...
1: Yeah, we have to give her a chance.
0: All right, we'll hold off. We'll do it a bit later on. Get in touch with us, 62152-5000. Requests are on, by the way. And a couple of more guesses for the fleeting greeting coming in, guys. It's done for today. We'll do it again tomorrow. All we can tell you is that the person sounds like this.
2: Hi.
0: And that they are not American. That's all you got.

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0: R.E.M. and Day Sleeper on RTL Today Radio. I'm not sure if they feature on the 90s Night Tonight. They did last week for sure. But they probably will again in the future. I'm a big fan. And God, come
1: or
0: on.
1: Or I could just, should I just do, that's great, let's start.
0: With an earthquake, mistakes never made. Lenny Bruce is not afraid.
1: That's it. And end.
0: That's all we know. Peter Buck from R.E.M. says, rules out a reunion. I don't want to cheapen it by going out there just for ego and money, he says. Ah, cheapen it,
1: why
0: Peter.
1: Why else do you go out
0: Please,
1: there?
0: Go on.
1: What is the point?
0: Just go on. No, apparently himself and Michael Stipe have repeatedly stated that they will never do a traditional reunion tour or become a legacy act. Ah, come on, guys.
1: We'll just have to do covers then.
0: I suppose so.

0: Fred again with Danielle, smile on my face. Sarah says, I would kill to see REM. And Aiden says, Jesus, lads, that duet can't be unheard. Listen, this is what happens when you get two talents in a room like this. I mean, we didn't even practice that.
1: We did not even. Did I do warm-ups? No, I did not.
0: No, we just went straight into that. And that's, you know, that's the kind of magic you get.
1: Yep.
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0: How's your track of the week this week?
1: A good one.
0: Leechers, Caught Myself Believing. And you can catch up with last night's New Noise on RTL Play now, I think. I think it's up there already, featuring all of our picks of the week and suggestions from the different venues around town as well. They sent in theirs. You can catch that up on RTL Play and the whole back catalogue. If you like discovering new music, that's the show for you. And there'll be a new episode tonight at 9 o'clock, and I'll be hosting the one tomorrow. Two more tracks before we head to the news. First of which is this from Phoebe Bridges. This is Lost Boys. One more short one. Then a little after the news, we will finally get round to our truth or tale. Time is 8:53.

Limegarden 23 on RTL Today Radio. I hate this game, says Aidan of the fleeting greeting. So the carryover is extra painful. Yes. Time for the news.

0: That is a grizzly bear and 2 weeks, although it is just the 1 week of Fat Bear Week, right?
1: Just the 1 week.
0: Just the 1 week. It is on now, and there'll be plenty more bear content.
1: That's right. And today you can voting for us in Luxembourg starts at 6 p.m.
0: Oh, is it for different times for different countries? Is that how it works?
1: For them 6 hours before.
0: Gotcha.
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and jazzy. That is Satisfy on RTL Today Radio. If you want to get in touch with us, 621-525000 is our number. I haven't played this track in a bit. It's a bit of a long one, but a good track from Sam Fender's last album, which was People Watching. This is Wild Long Lie.

Sam Fender's Wild Long Lie on RTL Today Radio. We head towards the final half hour of the show with a couple more truth or tale questions coming away and, of course, lots of great music. And a full day of programmes here on RTL Today Radio. Got stuff all the way through until 11 o'clock tonight, actually. And then, of course, music through the night. Keep us here at 93.3 FM. 7 o'clock tonight sees the return of the Daily Decade. Today it's all about tunes from the 90s. Like this one, for example. D-Light Groove is in the Heart, taking us to the news at 9:30.

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1: In breaking news, a gunman opened fire outside a high school in Western Turkey earlier this morning, wounding 8 people. In a statement by the governor, it says the suspect has been detained by security forces and one of the wounded is in serious condition. In other news, Luxembourg's Foreign Minister Xavier Bettel has signed 3 new strategic partnership agreements with major UN agencies, hoping to tackle global hunger, protect refugees and improve the coordination of humanitarian assistance. Flight traffic at Findl was briefly suspended yesterday evening after drones were spotted nearby. Around 600 letters sent to Radio Luxembourg by East German listeners, intercepted by the Stasi 4 decades ago, have finally resurfaced. EU countries failed to finalise a deal on renewing Russia's sanctions yesterday after Latvia objected to a compromise that would have lifted sanctions on oligarchs Alisher Usmanov and Mikhail Friedman. The UN General Assembly opens in New York today with around 130 heads of state and government expected over the coming days. Grand Duke Guillaume speaks in 14th place today, setting out Luxembourg's position on international challenges. And the United States, Denmark and Greenland will sign a US security deal for Greenland on the sidelines of the UN General Assembly. For more on these stories and for the latest news and updates, head to rtltoday.lu. It's going to be a dry, sunny and warm day. Temperatures will hit highs of 21 to 23 degrees in the afternoon.
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0: 4 minute delays on the CR204 between Avenue de la Porte Neuve and Avenue Marie Therese. There's 25 minute delays on the A31 Canfin towards the A3 at Doudelange, though those traffic jams down to about 6 kilometres now. 8 minute delays on the CR169 between Pompier and Lodelange on the CR163, and 5 minutes extra on the M13 between Bergam and Pompier. Also 15 minute delays on the A4 between Lankels and Pompier, and then speed checks are in Limpetsburg on the Rue Ermesind, in Oberanven on the Rue Dandathana, and in Aspelt in the afternoon in Kaifexstrus. And you can stay up to date with all the traffic at today.rtl.lu/mobility/traffic.
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0: the 1975 and Girls on RTL Today Radio. Let's do this. Round two of Truth or Tale, the game where Meredith hits us with some, well, are they facts or are they fiction? We'll find out.
1: One of the Fat Bear Week contestants is named Gully because he's into seagulling.
0: What is seagulling?
2: Eating seagulls.
1: Oh, that's so cute you think that. But into eating seagulls, yeah.
2: Okay.
0: I feel this is something we shouldn't look up on the work computers.
2: Yeah, no.
1: You should not.
0: No, all right.
2: There's one called Gully.
0: No.
1: There is one called Gully.
0: Oh.
1: And he, because he supplements his salmon diet by eating gulls, seagulls.
0: Oh, really?
1: Uh-huh, yeah. I was thinking the same thing.
2: How do you catch
0: them? How do they catch them?
1: I can only assume that they, you know, the seagulls go to land and they're like not
0: yoink.
1: So fast. Yeah. Bear 89 earned the nickname Biak Piak because, I love saying, did I tell you that was my nickname when I worked for BBC?
0: Biak Piak?
1: Biak Piak. Because I'd always say, okay, y'all, do you have your backpacks? Does everyone have their backpacks? And they're like, hey, there's that dork, Biak Piak. Isn't that rude? Bumbag, whatever you call it. What do you call it? You don't say bumbag. Sorry, then there was that confusion.
0: You say fanny pack, we say bumbag.
1: But I say backpack. You'd say?
0: I'd say backpack.
1: You'd say backpack?
0: Yeah. What would you? Rucksack?
2: Oh, I say backpack.
1: Rucksack.
2: Oh, yeah. That rucksack's like 1950.
0: It's big. Yeah, that's the one you use for camping.
1: BBC, they'd say rucksack.
2: Oh, well.
0: Yeah. That's a camping jobby. And a backpack's just a school bag.
1: Biak Piak.
2: Biak Piak.
1: Love that. I'm sorry. So Bear 89 earned the name Backpack because he was seen to be carrying around something that looked a whole lot like a backpack.
0: Well, you did message earlier, mentioning something about Bianca.
2: Is it the baby? Because they're now doing family. Is it a baby bear?
1: He is. This is his first year.
0: Oh no, but that is carrying on the back.
2: Yeah.
1: Well, that is correct, Sasha. So he, as a cub, he used to ride around. You got it. He used to ride around on his mother's back because he had an injured paw.
0: Oh, because he was the backpack.
1: Aww. Yeah.
0: Aww, that is very nice.
1: I know. So cute. So I'm kind of going for him. Okay. It's also, this has nothing to do with bears. Today is Centenarians Day. Do you know what a centenarian
0: people
1: is?
0: People are 100.
1: Oh, yeah. 100 plus.
0: Yeah.
1: Now, centenarians alive today were born before the invention of sliced bread. Is this a truth or a tale?
0: Oh, that's a good one.
2: Oh, okay. So 1926.
0: I think there was sliced bread before then. You've seen those German kind of, you know, that kind of windy blade things. I've seen.
1: Commercially. Yeah, we're talking about just buy it. I don't know what you do in your own home. Uh-huh. Commercially, sliced bread was introduced in the United States in 1928.
0: So they are older than sliced bread.
2: Wow.
1: So they were born before it existed. There is someone alive today who was alive when the Titanic sank. Truth or tale?
0: Oh, that's old.
2: What, 1912, wasn't it?
0: 1912. That's too old.
1: She was
0: 114?
2: No.
1: She was 2 months old when the ship sank.
2: Wow.
1: But she died at the age of 97 in 2009.
2: So we were right.
0: Was the last person.
1: Yeah, so no one alive now. There's no verified living person.
0: 114-year-old.
1: Yeah. Who was, a lot. Yeah, exactly.
0: Gotcha. Yeah.
1: Retirement villages in Spain have supposedly started offering discount accommodations to younger people who agree to provide several hours of companionship each week to an older person.
0: This is true.
2: Well, it's a lovely idea. It should be true.
0: It is true. I think that, I think this is not just in Spain. I think there's a few places doing that.
2: That's lovely.
1: Is it tale?
0: What?
1: They should.
0: No, I've heard this.
1: No, but this is my where I said offering discounted accommodation.
0: Uh huh.
2: They're not the same.
1: They don't want nobody. Nobody is living there.
0: I'm sure I've heard this.
1: I think that should be.
0: Yeah.
1: Yeah. And the last one. Fans fury. Not a single London gig amongst Oasis's 38 tour dates is in London. Truth or tale?
2: Oh, I only saw the headlines. So I only
0: they've got like 15 in Manchester.
2: Yeah.
0: So like,
2: but they played. They did Wembley this year, didn't they? So I guess they're not doing it.
1: They did. They played, past tense, 7 sold out shows in Wembley.
2: Yeah.
0: Yeah. So they're just spreading the love around the rest of the country.
1: None. And yeah, so it's true.
2: Yay.
1: None and yeah.
2: Fair enough.
0: There you go. Thus concludes the game. Who's the winner? Backpack.
1: Backpack. Backpack's the winner.
0: Right, that's it. If you want to get in touch with the show, 6215 25000. Last 15. If there's something you want to hear, we'll try and get that on for you. Now, here's Frances of Delirium's Little Black Dress on RTL Today Radio.

0: badly if you do.
1: Courtney Barnett is going to be playing here in Luxembourg on the 10th. Is it the 10th? Yeah, 10th of October. And we're going to give away tickets for that one next week. Here's a track that's released way, way back from an album called Sometimes I Sit and Think, and Sometimes I Just Sit. It's called Dead Fox.

They're called Wishy, and that is called Sensational, and it takes us to the end of the show. Thanks so much for all your messages today, for getting involved, and for gamely having a go at the fleeting greeting that will return tomorrow, along with all the usual Wednesday stuff, plus some ticket giveaways. Steps is up next with the Lunchbox. After that, it is Lucy in for the afternoon session from 1 till 3. 3 o'clock, it's Tom with Drive In until 7 p.m. And after that, it's the Daily Decade. 2 hours of tunes from the 90s today. As I said earlier, it's a mix of Britpop, pop, garage rock, grunge. There's a lot going on in the 90s, and we're trying to fit as much of it in as we can in those 2 hours. After that, it's It's New Noise after that, an hour of brand new tunes. And then it's Lisa Burke in from 10 till 11. That's the plan for the rest of the day. And I'm going to leave you with this. Niall from the band Old Mac Uxum and the Soap Choppers text in suggesting we play a track from them and their album The Painted Bridge. An album that was about 30 to 40 years in the making. Told the really great story behind it all with Steps a couple of weeks back. That's up on RTL Play right now. Have a cracking day, everybody. And we'll see you bright and early tomorrow morning.

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3: Luxembourg's Foreign Minister Xavier Bettel has signed three new strategic partnership agreements with major United Nations agencies, hoping to tackle global hunger, protect refugees, and improve the coordination of humanitarian assistance worldwide. Flight traffic at Findl was briefly suspended yesterday evening after drones were spotted nearby. Lux Airport halted operations between 9:38 and 10:30 p.m, resuming shortly before 11 p.m. Several flights were delayed. It's the second such incident in days after 19 flights.

caught New Noise last week, you'll know that this one is one of my current faves, Hand to the Flame by Gift, a band hailing from NYC. Now then, as requested by Maeve, get your other messages in on 621 525000.

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4: It's 11:30 and time to look at the traffic info on the N4 through Eschbourgart and Lalonde. We're looking at 3 or 4 minutes worth of delays. Closer to the city centre on the N57 through the Côte d'Aix and the tunnel René Koenen, we're looking at 3 or 4 minutes worth of delays, but speeds in single figures. On the N4, this time the Eglise Nord and the Cloche d'Or, 5 minutes worth of delays. On the N5, this time passing through the French border and the N5F, speeds also at single figures and 4 minutes worth of delays. Now, I have tried to practice this. We have 2 speed checks this morning, one in Limpertsburg on the Rue Ermesinde, another in Oberanven on the Rue de Atania. No! Andatania. There we go. This afternoon we have one in Ashbelt on the Kiftstruss. More info on rtltoday.lu/mobility, where you can plan your journey accordingly.
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0: I do realise it's a bit risky to ask audience members to get involved in a feature that's already run, but if you were to identify something that indicates to you exactly when summer is officially over, what would it be? 621-52-5000.
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if you were born in the late 70s, yeah, I know that's going to cause some people a bit of a worry and a bit of a wobble, or indeed in the 80s, the Blue Album from Weezer was one you had on almost permanent play. Buddy Holly, the lead single from it, was one of the best tunes and most well-known tunes of that time. Temper City sounding a lot like Tame Impala. This is Reverse Psychology.

0: Tech City Reverse Psychology. Still tunes on the way from Taylor Swift, yes, but it's the Bunt remix, so don't panic. We've got Goldie, The Horrors, Datty, and Jack Panate. At 12 noon, Maeve will be back giving us the brand new headlines in full. We've got the Canopolis Top 5 plus Honey, I Shrunk the Band.
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0: Tiësto released just this year. This one takes me back to the halcyon days of living in Bristol. Walking through Clifton as the sun started to rise. The thought of doing that now, though, would give me the absolute heebie-jeebies.
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0: It was, of course, Goldie featuring Natalie Williams and Jungle Days. Before that, Taylor Swift's Opalite, the Bunt remix. Now, Bunt, B-U-N-T, full stop, is going absolutely massive on the socials currently with another remix that's out there. And we got very excited about seeing another Bunt that was coming to Luxembourg, but not the same one. So when I told my son, the eldest one, that Bunt was coming to the Grand Duchy, he got very, very excited, but it wasn't the case. Anyway, this band I did catch at Kufa a long time back with my erstwhile partner in crime, Ray Hickey. We saw the Horrors perform at Culture Fabrique with about 15 other people.

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3: It's 12 noon and Maeve has all the details.
4: A Luxembourg bailiff's office narrowly avoided a major fraud after a scammer impersonating a prominent French lawyer demanded a five-figure transfer for a supposedly confidential company acquisition. An employee at bailiff Christine Covelter's office was pressured into making the fraudulent payment. However, the scam was ultimately uncovered after staff became suspicious. Luxembourg's Foreign Minister Xavier Bettel has signed three new strategic partnership agreements with major UN agencies in New York. The agreements are designed to tackle global hunger, protect refugees, and improve the coordination of humanitarian assistance worldwide. Meanwhile, the UN General Assembly's general debate opens in New York today. Around 130 heads of state and government are expected.

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That is Fontaines DC with Marianne on RTL Today Radio. Now, as I alluded to earlier, we are going to have an episode of The Algorithm later on the show. That is the part of the show where I show you more music based on what you already like. For example, hypothetically, if you like Fontaines DC, I would show you three more bands that you would probably like too. If you like Oasis, you should check out the latest episode that we did. We'll be replaying a classic episode after the 6 o'clock news. I'm not going to spoil it just yet, because right now it's time for Olivia Rodrigo with Drop Dead.

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1: Olivia Rodrigo there with Drop Dead on RTL Today Radio. Now, we do also like to play a fair bit of Tame Impala here at the station, but as always, either from the new album Deadbeat or The Less I Know, The Better. How about a real Tame Impala classic from 2012's album Lonerism?
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0: and DAB+.

Tame Impala with Feels Like We Only Go Backwards. That might actually be my favorite Tame Impala album. Maybe that's like a, you know, a snobby music take or whatever, but I genuinely love that record to death. I've got one more tune for you, by the way, before the news at 4:30 p.m. Mary in the Junkyard now with Blood.

0: Good afternoon. Here are your latest RTL Today headlines. Left MP Mark Baum has urged the government to communicate more clearly and transparently in reference to the recent drone activity at Findle that has brought the airport to a standstill on several occasions. A man was arrested yesterday evening after chasing and sexually assaulting a passerby who had stepped in to help a woman during an altercation on the Rue Saint-Zith in the capital. The Luxembourgish bailiff's office narrowly avoided becoming the victim of so-called fake president scam, a method that cost Caritas more than 60 million euros just over 2 years ago. G7 nations have demanded that the Houthis halt strikes on Saudi Arabia and Iran end its backing as the Yemeni rebels' Red Sea offensive rattles global oil trade. French President Emmanuel Macron said on Monday he had very constructive talks with his US counterpart Donald Trump on the conflicts in the Middle East and Ukraine. For more on these stories, news, updates and much more, head over to rtltoday.lu. Looking at the weather now, it's another glorious afternoon out there and pretty much clear blue skies with the odd cloud passing across. The temperature is around 20 degrees and will remain there for the rest of the afternoon and into the evening when it will gradually fall to a low of 8 Celsius overnight.
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0: Going to take a look at a couple of the roadworks that are around at the moment. On the N10 between Wasserbillig and Dolomitharsteinwerk, there's 1.2 kilometres and temporary traffic lights. On the CR338 between Blinsfeld and Rossmühlen, also roadworks for 1.4 kilometres. 3.3 kilometres are on the N10 between Vianden and Bivels. 6.9 kilometres on the A13 between Monsdorf and Schengen. And finally, on the CR325, there's 6 kilometres there between Trafelt and Clairvaux. Speed checks, there is one this afternoon in Aspelt on the Kiefexstrasse. If you're thinking about heading out on the roads this afternoon or this evening, go look at today.rtl.lu/mobility to help plan your journey.
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3: 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This is Bizarre Love Triangle, then a track that you probably know, but don't actually know the name of.

0: I don't believe in reincarnation because I refuse to come back as a bug or as a rabbit.
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0: How many men have you killed?
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1: Such a foolish reason, I'm afraid. 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

0: TV Girl with Love is Rock and RTL Today Radio. Coming right up after a quick message is Poor Old Somber with My Body Isn't Ready.
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Up next, Mark Ronson and Kasabian with LSF. And then a song that was literally everywhere last year in 2025.

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You're tuned into Drive with me, Tom Einarsson, by the way. How about my favourite Strokes song up next? We've listened to their new album, Reality Awaits, a fair bit here on 93.3 FM. I don't like it. I don't love the album, but I do love the Strokes. Again, maybe my favourite tune coming up right now, You Only Live Once.

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2: Here's something completely different. Before the 5 o'clock news, Sammy Virgi with Cops and Robbers, or more specifically, the Duvel 19 remix thereof.

0: Here is your latest RTL Today news, sports and weather. I'm John Baker. Left MP Mark Baum has accused the Luxembourg government of a lack of transparency following repeated drone sightings that disrupted flights at Findlay Airport. Baum stated that lawmakers are being kept in the dark, warning that the official silence fuels public insecurity and intense speculation. A man was arrested yesterday evening in Luxembourg City's Gare district after sexually assaulting a helpful passerby. The victim had intervened on the Rue Saint-Zith to help a woman escape an altercation. The suspect chased, struck and assaulted the passerby before being stopped by witnesses. A Luxembourg bailiff's office narrowly escaped a fake president scam attempting to steal a five-figure sum. Fraudsters impersonated a prominent lawyer and, using a disguised email, pressured an accountant to execute an immediate confidential transfer. Suspicious of the caller's aggressive tone, staff halted the transaction and filed a police complaint. In international news, EU countries have today resumed their scramble for an agreement on prolonging sanctions on Russia after Latvia held up a deal to take two oligarchs off the blacklist. The 27-nation bloc had looked set to remove asset freezes and visa bans from Russian businessmen Alisher Usmanov and Mikhail Friedman after demands from France, Luxembourg and Slovakia. Yemen Houthis have today accused Saudi Arabia of carrying out a spate of deadly strikes that killed civilians and prison inmates, as Riyadh seeks to repel an offensive that has seen the Iran-backed group seize strategic territory. The recent Houthi takeover of Yemen's Red Sea coast has left hundreds dead and heightened fears over global trade and shipping through the vital Bab al-Mandab Strait. French President Emmanuel Macron said on Monday he had constructive talks with his US counterpart Donald Trump on the conflicts in the Middle East and Ukraine. Macron spoke with Trump after arriving in New York ahead of the annual gathering of world leaders at the United Nations. In sports, world champions India narrowly survived being on the end of a huge upset as they edged a spirited Japan by two runs in a rain-shortened first-ever T20 international between the two teams today. The historic match celebrating 75 years of diplomatic relations took place at Japan's modest Sano International Cricket Ground just outside Tokyo. It was Japan's first T20 game against a full member nation. And South Korea's reward for reaching the Davis Cup finals for the first time ever is a quarterfinal tie against hosts and holders Italy following the draw in Bologna today. The Italians have been kept on the opposite side of the draw from Spain, the team they beat in last year's final. For more on these stories, news, updates and much more, head on over to rtltoday.lu. Looking at the weather now, it's another glorious afternoon out there and pretty much clear blue skies with the odd cloud passing across. The temperature is around 20 degrees and will remain there for the rest of the afternoon and into the evening, when it will gradually fall to a low of 8 Celsius overnight.
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0: Going to take a look at a couple of the roadworks that are around at the moment. On the N10 between Wasserbillig and Dolomitharsteinwerk, there's 1.2 kilometres and temporary traffic lights. On the CR338 between Blinsfeld and Rossmühlen, also roadworks for 1.4 kilometres. 3.3 kilometres are on the N10 between Vianden and Bivels. 6.9 kilometres on the A13 between Monsdorf and Schengen. And finally, on the CR325, there's 6 kilometres there between Drafolt and Clairvaux. Speed checks, there is one this afternoon in Aspelt on the Kiefexstrus. If you're thinking about heading out on the roads this afternoon or this evening, go look at today.rtl.lu/mobility to help plan your journey.
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4: 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Today. It is Today. Today Radio.

Smashing Pumpkins with 1979 on RTL Today Radio. Isn't it crazy that we got Billy Corgan to say that for us, by the way? I think it's absolutely insane. By the way, in about an hour's time, we're going to replay one of my favourite recent episodes of The Algorithm. Stay tuned for that. I would also like to remind you that we have lots of cool giveaways yet to go for the month of September. You can check out our socials or stay tuned after this and I'll tell you all about it.

That is A Tribe Called Quest with Can I Kick It on RTL Today Radio. So here's your regular reminder that we are giving away tickets to Spirit Box, Ginger and Dying Wish tomorrow live on RTL Today Radio. On Friday, two tickets to Placebo playing at Rock Hall next month. And at the end of this month, on the 30th of September, that's a Wednesday, two tickets to Courtney Barnett. Really, really looking forward to that show. She's coming, playing at Rock Hall on the 10th of October. It's gonna be great, I think. Anyway, time for something completely different now. Noah Kahan with Porchlight.

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2: Are you ready for something completely different once again? Thundercat now with Them Changes. I once had tickets to go see Thundercat in Manchester and I just forgot to go. It sucked.

0: Good afternoon. Here are your latest RTL Today headlines. Left MP Mark Baum has urged the government to communicate more clearly and transparently in reference to the recent drone activity at Findle that has brought the airport to a standstill on several occasions. A man was arrested yesterday evening after chasing and sexually assaulting a passerby who had stepped in to help a woman during an altercation on the Rue Saint-Zith in the capital. Dahlia Scholl, DP, Mandy Ragney, Greens, and Pascal Bermez, CSV, were sworn in yesterday as new members of Esch-sur-Alzette's mayoral council, replacing Knaf, Sehovic, and Zvali. EU talks to lift sanctions on Russian oligarchs Usmanov and Friedman collapsed over a Latvian objection, with a fresh deal push set for today. For more on these stories, news, updates, and much more, head over to rtltoday.lu. Looking at the weather now, it's another glorious afternoon out there and pretty much clear blue skies with the odd cloud passing across. The temperature is around 20 degrees and will remain there for the rest of the afternoon and into the evening, when it will gradually fall to a low of 8 Celsius overnight.
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0: Going to take a look at a couple of the roadworks that are around at the moment. On the N10 between Vassabilig and Dolomitharsteinwerk, there's 1.2 kilometres and temporary traffic lights. On the CR338 between Blinsfeld and Rossmühlen, also roadworks for 1.4 kilometres. 3.3 kilometres are on the N10 between Vianden and Bivels. 6.9 kilometres on the A13 between Monsdorf and Schengen. And finally, on the CR325, there's 6 kilometres there between Drafelt and Clairvaux. Speed checks, there is one this afternoon in Aspelt on the Kiefergstrauss. If you're thinking about heading out on the roads this afternoon or this evening, go look at today.rtl.lu/mobility to help plan your journey.
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6: 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Here is Pamela with Standing in the Rain.

Pamela was standing in the rain on RTL Today Radio. If you ever look up a picture of this indie rock duo, you might get really upset because they're both incredibly handsome people to the point of it being a little bit annoying, maybe. Black Pontiac up next, one of my favourite recent indie bands, actually. Hotel Patricia, this track is called The Singer Is Amazing, and then a total classic from 1982, right?

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That was something completely different now. This is Harry Styles with American Girls on RTL Today Radio. Remember also, we have The Algorithm coming up after the 6 o'clock news.

Beaches with Blaine Brett on RTL Today Radio on 93.3 FM. They were everywhere when this song just really went viral. Do you remember that a few years ago? Either way, coming up on the show, Phoebe Bridgers right now with Lost Boys, and after the 6 o'clock news, a rerun of one of my favourite episodes of The Algorithm.

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1: You ready for something completely different? 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
1: Here is your latest RTL Today news, sports and weather. Good evening, I'm John Baker. Luxembourg is not the originator of a request to amend the EU's Russian sanctions list, diplomatic sources have revealed. While talks stalled over removing billionaires Alisher Usmanov and Mikhail Friedman, France reportedly initiated the changes. Luxembourg sought a balanced solution as Friedman is suing the country for $16 billion. Left MP Mark Baum has accused the Luxembourg government of a lack of transparency following repeated drone sightings that disrupted flights at Findel Airport. Baum stated that lawmakers are being kept in the dark, warning that the official silence fuels public insecurity and intense speculation. A man was arrested yesterday evening in Luxembourg City's Gare district after sexually assaulting a helpful passerby. The victim had intervened on Rue Saint-Zite to help a woman escape an altercation. The suspect chased, struck, and assaulted her before being stopped by witnesses. In international news, a US military F-16 fighter jet is believed to have crashed this afternoon in the vicinity of Spangdahlem Air Base, located in Germany's Eifel region. The Trierischer Volksfront reported the incident, citing information from several confidential sources. The crash is said to have occurred near the US Air Force base, where an F-16 squadron is stationed. Yemen's Houthis have today accused Saudi Arabia of carrying out a spate of deadly strikes that killed civilians and prison inmates as Riyadh seeks to repel an offensive that has seen the Iran-backed group seize strategic territory. The recent Houthi takeover of Yemen's Red Sea coast has left hundreds dead and heightened fears over global trade and shipping through the vital Bab al-Mandab Strait. French President Emmanuel Macron has said that he had very constructive talks with his US counterpart Donald Trump on the conflicts in the Middle East and Ukraine. Macron spoke with Trump after arriving in New York ahead of the annual gathering of world leaders at the United Nations. In sports, Henry Pollock has signed a bumper new contract with Premiership champions Northampton worth a reported £400,000 a year, ending speculation over the future of the England star. The 21-year-old back row forward, who has also represented the British and Irish Lions, has agreed a multi-year deal, the club announced today. And in cricket, world champions India narrowly survived being on the end of a huge upset as they edged a spirited Japan by 2 runs in a rain-shortened first-ever T20 international between the teams today. The historic match celebrating 75 years of diplomatic relations took place at Japan's modest Sano International Cricket Ground outside Tokyo. For more on these stories, news, updates and much more, head on over to rtltoday.lu.
2: The weather is brought to you by
3: Raiffeisen, the bank that belongs to its members.
1: It has been another glorious day with clear blue skies and just the odd cloud passing across. The temperature is still around 20 degrees, but it will soon start to drop and gradually falling to a low of 8 Celsius overnight. Tomorrow is looking like another beauty. Clear in the morning, some clouds moving in during the day and a top temperature of 21.
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1: Going to take a look at a couple of the roadworks that are around at the moment. On the N10 between Wasserbillig and Dolomitharsteinwerk, there's 1.2 kilometres and temporary traffic lights. On the CR338 between Blinsfeld and Rossmühlen, also roadworks for 1.4 kilometres. 3.3 kilometres are on the N10 between Vianden and Bivels. 6.9 kilometres on the A13 between Monsdorf and Schengen. And finally, on the CR325, there's 6 kilometres there between Trafelt and Clairvaux. Speed checks, there is one this afternoon in Aspelt on the Kiefergstrauss. If you're thinking about heading out on the roads this afternoon or this evening, go look at today.rtl.lu/mobility to help plan your journey.
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0: Won the Horse with the Rope on RTL Today Radio. You are tuned into The Algorithm. I'm showing you three more artists, three more songs that you probably would like if you like Sam Fender. Sam Fender known best probably for his collaboration with Olivia Dean, Rain Me In, but his solo stuff is pretty much this, actually. It's emotionally loaded, sort of rock guitar, riff-driven music, really, and I really, really enjoy it. Let's do one more Sam Fender tune to sort of sandwich tonight's episode of The Algorithm. Here he is one more time with 17 Going Under, one of his best tracks by far, in my humble opinion, also quite heavy. Well, that being said, I have tacked on a little extra tune afterwards as well, as requested by John Baker, and I'll tell you about our big old giveaway to the Belle Étoile after this as well.
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0: Good afternoon. Here are your latest RTL Today headlines. Left MP Mark Baum has urged the government to communicate more clearly and transparently in reference to the recent drone activity at Findle that has brought the airport to a standstill on several occasions. A man was arrested yesterday evening after chasing and sexually assaulting a passerby who had stepped in to help a woman during an altercation on the Rue Saint-Zith in the capital. Dahlia Scholl, DP, Mandy Ragney, Greens, and Pascal Bermez, CSV, were sworn in yesterday as new members of Esch-sur-Alzette's mayoral council, replacing Knaf, Sehovic, and Zvali. EU talks to lift sanctions on Russian oligarchs Usmanov and Friedman collapsed over a Latvian objection, with a fresh deal push set for today. For more on these stories, news, updates, and much more, head over to rtltoday.lu. Looking at the weather now, it's another glorious afternoon out there and pretty much clear blue skies with the odd cloud passing across. The temperature is around 20 degrees and will remain there for the rest of the afternoon and into the evening, when it will gradually fall to a low of 8 Celsius overnight.
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0: Going to take a look at a couple of the roadworks that are around at the moment. On the N10 between Vasabilig and Dolomitharsteinwerk, there's 1.2 kilometres and temporary traffic lights. On the CR338 between Blinsfeld and Rossmühlen, also roadworks for 1.4 kilometres. 3.3 kilometres are on the N10 between Vianden and Bivels. 6.9 kilometres on the A13 between Monsdorf and Schengen. And finally, on the CR325, there's 6 kilometres there between Drafelt and Clairvaux. Speed checks, there is one this afternoon in Aspelt on the Kiefergstrasse. If you're thinking about heading out on the roads this afternoon or this evening, go look at today.rtl.lu/mobility to help plan your journey.
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3: Well, I hope you liked that episode of The Algorithm that we just listened to all around Sam Fender. Here's the Wombats now with Let's Dance to Joy Division.

Cure there with Mint Car on RTL Today Radio. You are listening to Drive with me, Tom Enos, on After All. Now, I love to make this joke every time I play this next song. And because I love it, I'm going to do it again. Are you ready for Sabrina Carpenter to say, take your shoes off?

Sabrina Carpenter there with House Tour on RTL Today Radio. Before we sign off properly, I would like to say thank you so much for tuning in. Hope to catch you again tomorrow between 3 and 7. And I hope that you enjoy this next track. This is Supertramp with Goodbye Stranger. My closer tonight, by the way, you might have heard it here or there. I'm going to play it in full if I can. Not going to spoil it yet. Just wait.

0: Wolf Alice with Just Two Girls on RTL Today Radio. As we wrap up, I should probably let you know about two things. First, very important, I'm feeling a bit under the weather, so maybe Alina Khan might cover the show between 3 and 7 p.m. here on RTL Today Radio. We'll just have to wait and see, really. Secondly, I'm going to play this tune, Ryan Davis and the Roadhouse Band's track, Monte Carlo / No Limits. I'm going to play it in full. This is one of my favorite songs of 2025, and let me show you why.
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1: Here is your latest RTL Today news, sports and weather. Good evening, I'm John Baker. Luxembourg is not the originator of a request to amend the EU's Russian sanctions list, diplomatic sources have revealed. While talks stalled over removing billionaires Alisher Usmanov and Mikhail Friedman, France reportedly initiated the changes. Luxembourg sought a balanced solution as Friedman is suing the country for $16 billion. Left MP Mark Baum has accused the Luxembourg government of a lack of transparency following repeated drone sightings that disrupted flights at Findlay Airport. Baum stated that lawmakers are being kept in the dark, warning that the official silence fuels public insecurity and intense speculation. A man was arrested yesterday evening in Luxembourg City's Gare district after sexually assaulting a helpful passerby. The victim had intervened on Rue Saint-Zit to help a woman escape an altercation. The suspect chased, struck, and assaulted her before being stopped by witnesses. In international news, a US military F-16 fighter jet is believed to have crashed this afternoon in the vicinity of Spangdahlem Air Base, located in Germany's Eifel region. The Trierischer Volksfront reported the incident, citing information from several confidential sources. The crash is said to have occurred near the US Air Force base, where an F-16 squadron is stationed. Yemen's Houthis have today accused Saudi Arabia of carrying out a spate of deadly strikes that killed civilians and prison inmates as Riyadh seeks to repel an offensive that has seen the Iran-backed group seize strategic territory. The recent Houthi takeover of Yemen's Red Sea coast has left hundreds dead and heightened fears over global trade and shipping through the vital Bab al-Mandab Strait. French President Emmanuel Macron has said that he had very constructive talks with his US counterpart Donald Trump on the conflicts in the Middle East and Ukraine. Macron spoke with Trump after arriving in New York ahead of the annual gathering of world leaders at the United Nations. In sports, Henry Pollock has signed a bumper new contract with Premiership champions Northampton worth a reported £400,000 a year, ending speculation over the future of the England star. The 21-year-old back row forward, who has also represented the British and Irish Lions, has agreed a multi-year deal, the club announced today. And in cricket, world champions India narrowly survived being on the end of a huge upset as they edged a spirited Japan by 2 runs in a rain-shortened first-ever T20 international between the teams today. The historic match celebrating 75 years of diplomatic relations took place at Japan's modest Sano International Cricket Ground outside Tokyo. For more on these stories, news, updates and much more, head on over to rtltoday.lu. It has been another glorious day with clear blue skies and just the odd cloud passing across. The temperature is still around 20 degrees, but it will soon start to drop and gradually falling to a low of 8 Celsius overnight. Tomorrow is looking like another beauty. Clear in the morning, some clouds moving in during the day and a top temperature of 21.
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1: Going to take a look at a couple of the roadworks that are around at the moment. On the N10 between Wasserbillig and Dolomitharsteinwerk, there's 1.2 kilometres and temporary traffic lights. On the CR338 between Blinsfeld and Rossmühlen, also roadworks for 1.4 kilometres. 3.3 kilometres are on the N10 between Vianden and Bivels. 6.9 kilometres on the A13 between Monsdorf and Schengen. And finally, on the CR325, there's 6 kilometres there between Drafelt and Clairvaux. Speed checks, there is one this afternoon in Aspelt on the Kiefergstrauss. If you're thinking about heading out on the roads this afternoon or this evening, go look at today.rtl.lu/mobility to help plan your journey.
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6: 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Relive the moment a teacher threw a chalkboard rubber at you and get into the 90s vibe.

It's boy bands, it's girl pop, it's Britpop, it's indie. It's all about the 90s here on RTL Today Radio. 2 hours worth of the prime cuts of the 90s.

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3: Good evening and welcome to tonight's edition of New Noise. Now, if you have missed System of a Down and want to find a replacement, maybe a System of a Down patch or some gum, whatever it is it might be doing to wean yourself off SOD, then check out Father of Peace, a band that we have featured a few times before previously. This is called The Chaos. They are chaotic. They're absolutely brilliant. And they look as though they've been fronted by Sideshow Bob of The Simpsons. Let's go.
4: Your turn to try to entertain us. 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

First song, done and dusted on tonight's New Noise, RTL Today Radio, 93.3 FM on DAB Plus and online. I'm Stephen Stepslow, and if we can argue a little bit about what constitutes a good song, then you can argue with me or with others on 621-525-5000. You can argue in a postbox if you want. You can argue in front of the mirror. We will try and respond in kind. We think that good music is good music simply because it has that little something that grabs you. And if it doesn't, it doesn't. We can just move on to the next one. Working Men's Club now with Devout.